0: My nearsighted turtle just married an army helmet.
1: Radio Groothalterd.
2: What's new?

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2: 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The rain and thinking of you. Soon as I get home, I'm gonna call you and tell you how much I love you. Oh, I feel so good.

0: 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I've got something to tell you.
1: What?
0: I love you.
1: I love you too. Did you get caught in the rain?
0: Oh, yes. It was so beautiful. Let me tell you how it started.

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Original man, stuntman, pan your case, man. I love how all girls are move them body. And when you move your body, wanna move it nice and sweet and sexy. All right?

0: Ladies and gentlemen, the show is about to begin. Would you please fasten your seatbelt and wait for the no smoking sign? Thank you.
1: Welcome. I'm your DJ.
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